0: song Cutthroat, man. You over here leaking all the songs, man. You know my album coming out real soon, man. Ready, set, go. Me in stores October 5th. And you just trying to get these niggas all the music, man. We made a pact before we started this mixtape that we wasn't even going to do it like that. And you lied to my eyes. And I thought you were my homie.
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They are trying to live with good thoughts, with hope, and with vibrancy in a world that offers them that. Only choice is to stand in here with them and to say, you're right. You can hope for a better life. You can do it differently. 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

0: but I f*** you right, I will. 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You with all those curves and me without no breaks. 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You feel like you miss those happy days, but girl, that makes two of us. Our timing is wrong. Your friends always tying up every line on your phone. Yeah, but tell them bitches that you'll always be my missus. And the hardest part about the fucking business is minding your own. And every time I try and break it off, we just yell until we're tired, then I break you off. 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Even when I throw them deuces, you just send them back around.
1: Your wrists and fingers glisten, ice cold like Michigan. 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

Mavericks, West Bank rapping, I'm one of the baddest. 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

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This grave shift is like a slave ship.

Mavericks, West Bank rapping, I'm one of the baddest. French Riviera spy, and I'm getting in shape, man. I think I'm super MAN without a cake, man. Grinding all day, hustling, all for the cake, man. I'm a Benjamin Stack, 1 inch taller than Great Day.